as the paper burns red like the sky and then turns black again. With the comfort of a futon, I raid cupboards for Arnie's DVDs. Stay awake, look at the ceiling paint.

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My hagum is fire, Punani the sunny is going and drying. It's coming outside, yeah. 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

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Yeah, you're just confusing as fuck.

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In the streets recognize, we can vibe, vibe on the cloud so high to the constellations, but I ain't a sci-fi kid. I used to be a quiet kid. The whole world in front of me, kaleidoscope eyes, in fact, a telescope's eyesight can't reveal the things I wanna see. I'm a vision, vision, vision, visionary. Colors, colors, colors, colors vary. Swear I was abducted by them aliens. I can see the 2086, lady miss please, baby girl ease. Down trying to find the one thinking it's me. Swag that I breathe, it's halitosis, I cannot control it. I'm just going through the motion, hopping in my UFO flight.

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Ladies, ladies, ladies, ladies. Ladies, ladies, ladies, ladies.

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Hot and cold, hit and miss, up and down, and a bit of a prick, really. I could argue that you're nice, well, actually, you're kind of my type, but you are taking the piss. Why did you kiss me then?

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And you guys need to get out of this neighborhood because we don't want to hear it. The whole committee's here. We're all on the same page about this.

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1: Clap your hands, everybody, if you got what it takes. Cause I'm Curtis Blow, and I want you to know that these are the breaks. Right back at you. Curtis Blow and Cool and Cool. The breaks, y'all. 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
1: 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I'll play some snare. 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

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Wasn't there a mighty flood? Yes, didn't it rain? Stand before the people.

this before God. 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Yell about cocaine. Shirtless before God. Yell about cocaine.